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I'm Smitty. Does anybody else have a Massage Envy membership? I'm trying to get out of mine, and they're not making it very easy for me. So if you got tips, send those my way. I'm at Smitty on air on Instagram.

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Have an incredible first full day of fall here in the Twin Cities. Back for a Thursday edition of the Zach Dillon Show in the morning. It all starts at 6. We got to get you into the Minnesota Renaissance Festival. 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

0: 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I'm Smitty. 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

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I'm Smitty. 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

here in the Twin Cities. Back for a Thursday edition of the Zach Dillon Show in the morning. It all starts at 6. We got to get you into the Minnesota Renaissance Festival. That's coming up 7:50, 8:50, and 9:50 all in the morning here on Cities 97.1.

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I'm Smitty. Keep up to date with Zach Dillon and all the things he's doing in the morning show. 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
1: 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I'm Smitty. I haven't started that third season of American Horror Story yet, but I have actually been debating my Halloween costume. I don't think I'm any farther along in deciding, but at least I've thought of some options.

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1: They say the holy water's watered down, and this town's lost its faith. 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

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I'm Smitty. Ted Lasso's full season isn't out yet, and I'm debating sprinkling that in between episodes of American Horror Story. I feel like that is how you get balance in life, right? It's Cities 97.1.

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edition of the Zach Dillon Show in the morning. It all starts at 6. Got to get you into the Minnesota Renaissance Festival. That's coming up 7:50, 8:50, and 9:50 all in the morning here on Cities 97.1.

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I'm Smitty. 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

Cities 97.1, uniquely Twin Cities. I'm Smitty in the home stretch. After this, I will be starting that American Horror Story 3. I decided I'm ready. It's time.

City's 97.1 Uniquely Twin Cities. I'm Smitty, always on the hunt for great new jams. So if you've got some new music that you found this year, send it my way. And if you need some new music, Wendy's released an emo album today. And no, it's not fake news. And it looks pretty good, at least by the titles of those songs. I'm curious to listen to that one after.

incredible first full day of fall here in the Twin Cities. Back for a Thursday edition of the Zach Dillon Show in the Morning. It all starts at 6. We got to get you into the Minnesota Renaissance Festival. That's coming up 7:50, 8:50, and 9:50 all in the morning here on Cities 97.3.

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City's 97.1, Uniquely Twin Cities. I'm Smitty. We'll be hanging out tomorrow, Friday Eve. So much closer to the weekend than we were on Monday. It's City's 97.1, Uniquely Twin Cities.

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1: Hey, it's Shannon O. Are you getting ready to plan your next vacation? What do you think is the happiest travel destination of 2026? Maybe you can add that to your list. It's coming up in 6 minutes.

0: Uniquely Twin Cities, Cities 97.1. Hey, it's Shannon O sliding in, just trying to give you some tips for your next vacation destination. The happiest travel destination in the world right now, apparently, is Lisbon, Portugal. I'm actually going to Portugal next month, so I will let you know how that is. Followed by Helsinki, Finland, and then Orlando, Florida. Destiny, you said that's right there at the top for you, but mainly because of Disney.
1: Well, I don't think anyone's ever too old, but I go to Disney 4 times a year.
0: I am right there with you. I was there earlier this year in May or June, and it's always just as magical as I remember. Thanks for calling in, Destiny. 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
0: Thank you for listening. 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Right now, we've got Teddy Swims on. This is Lose Control.

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Last weekend was one for the book. Zara Larsson taking over our iHeartRadio Music Festival in Las Vegas alongside Benson Boone, BTS, and many others. Starting October 1st, you can stream it on Disney Plus and Hulu. Got another really fun thing for you to watch this weekend. That's coming up in the next 10 minutes.

0: Cities 97.1. It's hard to believe that it's already Thursday. Hey, it's Shannon O. But we've got some fun stuff going on for you this weekend already. The fact that Bruno Mars, who you just heard, is actually up for Video and Artist of the Year at the VMAs. Not only is he nominated, but Elle Lainley, Olivia Dean, first time she's ever been nominated for Song of the Year. Zara Larsson, Stella Lefty. It's going to be a lot of fun. Hopefully, your favorite will win. You can watch it all go down this Sunday night on CBS and Paramount+.
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Some pretty interesting stuff in there. 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

0: City's 97.1, uniquely Twin Cities. Well, if we're going based off of the calendar, fall is already started. But if you're going based off of Ashley, she's just feeling it out. When do you think the season actually starts?
1: I would say like September 30th.
0: Okay, so still within the next week. You're trying to hold on to that last taste of summer, which I could appreciate that.

Uniquely Twin Cities, Cities 97.1. She's back at it on your television and not on daytime TV. Hey, it's Shannon O. We're talking Kelly Clarkson, kicking back up on The Voice. Coach Kelly alongside Adam Levine, Riley Green, and Queen Latifah. She also announced she's going to be playing Stagecoach next year, which is pretty exciting.

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1: Now that we are officially in fall, people are already starting to get in the rom-com spirit, except trying to do this before the holiday season. Instead, they're trying to indulge in the spooky romance. Some of the top novels that you should read this season include Bride, You're the One That I Haunt, and The X-Head.

Uniquely Twin Cities, Cities 97.1. Olivia Dean, first time nominee for Song of the Year at the VMAs this weekend. You can find out if she wins this Sunday night on CBS and Paramount+.

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1: A time was had this past weekend at our iHeartRadio Music Festival presented by Capital One. That girl you just heard actually was part of it. Stella Lefty performing her major smash hit. This is Boston. I kind of like it. 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

97.1, uniquely Twin Cities. Getting ready to roll into Bruno Mars, who's up for Artist of the Year at the VMAs. You think he'll win? Honestly, he is one of those acts that's still on my bucket list. I will fly to see that man. But you can find out if he wins that big award this Sunday night on CBS or Paramount+.

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1: What was the it toy when you were growing up? Hey, it's Shannon L. I didn't realize the one when I was a kid that all of my friends wanted is still hot today. Any guesses as to what it is? It's coming your way in 6 minutes.

0: Uniquely Twin Cities, Cities 97.1. Hey, it's Shannon. Oh, I was just bickering with John off the air because we were arguing about the best fall flavors. I said black licorice, but you are in a different world, aren't you?
1: Now, if I had to, I would pick the candy corn. Black licorice is not made for human consumption.
0: You know what? More for me, John. That's totally fine.

97.1. What do you want to be when you grow up? Do you remember being asked that question as a kid in school? The answers that are coming out of them in 2026, kind of surprising. That's on the way for you in the next 10 minutes.

0: Cities 97.1, uniquely twin cities. So you would think that a lot of kids in the year of 2026 would choose to be a content creator or maybe a TikTok superstar when asked, what do you want to be when you grow up? Recent research says, no, that's not the case. They want to be firefighters. They want to be teachers, lawyers, and astronauts, all at the top of that list, which kind of gives us a little hope in humanity, correct? I've actually got Jason calling in. What was something that you wanted to be when you were a kid?
1: Working at a haunted house.
0: Hey, you could still make that happen, even if it was just a part-time job. We are getting into spooky season.
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1: Hey there, it's Shannon O. Did you see the big trend coming out of New York Fashion Week is something called analog dressing? Yeah, clothes intentionally being imperfect. In other words, you put your shirt on backwards, you have crooked buttons, wrinkled fabrics. Who knew that being lazy would actually work out for you in the fashion world someday?

0: 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When there's a song that's on your mind and you really want us to play it, all you need to do is hit the talkback mic and leave us a message.
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0: That's an easy request I will happily fill. Right now, it's bye, bye, bye.

City's 97.1. One of the biggest red flags in dating these days, Meta Ray-Ban smart glasses. Hey, it's Shannon. I'm curious how you feel about them because a lot of females are saying it's just a little too creepy for their liking. What do you think? Hit the talk back, Mike. 1, 2.

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Hey, it's Shannon O. But if you're like me and you're one of those people who find it hard to part ways with some of your favorite clothes, I've actually got a way for you to bypass all that. Try to read through your own lies with two questions. It's coming up in the next 10 minutes.

0: 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Now that we've officially switched seasons into fall, you might be doing a closet clean out. And if you are the type of person like me who has a hard time getting rid of stuff, you just need to use the 90-90 rule. And it's simple. You pick an item and you ask yourself two questions. Have I used this in the past 90 days? Will I realistically use it in the next 90 days? If no is the answer for either one of those questions, you need to ditch it. What is the one piece of clothing that you can't seem to part with? Christy calling in.
1: I have a sweatshirt that I had in grade school that I wear when I don't feel good.
0: I'm sorry, did you say grade school? Hats off to you for the fact that it still fits, Nikki.
1: It's just old and worn and comfortable, and I graduated grade school in 91.
0: Wow. Well, it sounds like you still use it regularly, so add that to the keep pile.
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0: Uniquely Twin Cities, Cities 97.1. We love looking through the talkback, Mike, and seeing some of your requests and your nice messages, like this one coming in from Brooke.
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0: I'm going to try to keep that record going, Brooke. Thanks so much for hanging out with me. Right now, it's Blink 182, but as always, if you have a song that you want to request, do that thing that Brooke did and hit the talkback mic to let me know.

Uniquely Twin Cities, Cities 97.1. Your name might so totally be 90s to the point where it's on the verge of extinction. I feel kind of attacked with this one. I'll share those names coming up in 6 minutes.

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1: Hey, it's Shannon O. Just another one of those incredible performances from our iHeartRadio Music Festival this past weekend. The Goo Goo Dolls on stage getting the entire crowd to sing. Same thing with Snoop Dogg. He brought out Wiz Khalifa. Like, there were so many unexpected moments when I tell you it was something that can't be missed. Don't worry, you still have a chance to be part of the action. 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

Uniquely Twin Cities, Cities 97.1. She did it. Ella Lainley beat Mariah Carey's record 23 weeks at the Billboard Hot 100 chart. At the top of it, by the way, that is at least until Mariah Carey comes back for vengeance during the holiday season. Ella Lainley also nominated for Song of the Year at the VMAs. You can find out if she wins this Sunday on CBS and Paramount+. Just

0: Cities 97.1, uniquely Twin Cities. I didn't realize I was going to offend some people when I mentioned earlier tonight that I decorated for fall, and part of my fall decor includes Halloween decorations. Jason, you said even though the calendar says that it's fall, we shouldn't be celebrating until when?
1: I mean, for me, it's got to be October 1st and no sooner than that. I mean, we're just getting back to school. It's still kind of summer vibes. Can we at least get to October, please?
0: Okay, so you got a few more days to enjoy the summer months. What about you? When does fall officially start? When are you going to start decorating? Hit that talkback mic to let me know.
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1: Are you looking for something fun to listen to? 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

City's 97.1. My name is Shannon O, and I'm calling it quits for tonight. But the good news is tomorrow's Friday, so we are practically at the weekend. Just seems like this year is flying by, doesn't it?

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I woke up and for a second this morning, I thought, oh my gosh, it's Friday. And then I realized I'm a day early. I know, isn't that like the worst feeling ever? When you wake up and you think it's a day further and it's Thursday. But we're almost there. One more day and we'll be there. Hopefully today will be easy, somber. 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

0: Cities 97.1, uniquely Twin Cities, and the Zach Dillon Show. Happy Thursday morning. Of course, summer's over now. We know we're officially into fall, and we don't get a full fall here. So before you know, it's going to be winter, and we're going to be spending more and more time indoors. So if that means board game night with your friends and family, some of the most popular ones in a new study are the classics, and I love it. First off, there's a couple of curveballs in here, but the top five they came up with was Code Names at number five. Dungeons and Dragons, that's the curveball, number four. Number three, Hungry Hungry Hippo, what? Number two, chess. And number one, Monopoly. I agree with Monopoly. I love me some Monopoly, and no one ever wants to play it with me. I think if you are down to play Monopoly, you listening right now, if you like Monopoly, we should come up with like a geeky group of people, me, you, and whoever else, and we'll get together once every 3 months or something like that and just have a Monopoly tournament. I think that's so fun. I love Monopoly. No one ever wants to play with me, though. Okay, so here's the deal. I would add in to the top five, if it was up to me, I would have to add Ticket to Ride. Ticket to Ride is such a fun game. If you've never played it, that's a great game to check out. It challenges you to build a train line across the country. There's different versions of it, but sales on that, by the way, are way up. So it's only a matter of time until that makes it into the top five games. But there you go. Some ideas for board game night. Cities 97.1. Zach Dillon here. 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

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Weezer bringing out surprise guest Remy Wolf, plus Benson Boone, Goo Goo Dolls, and so much more. Stream it beginning October 1st. There's a special that's being put together. It's going to be awesome, only on Disney Plus and Hulu. This is Dom.

close to that weekend. Cities 97.1 and the Zach Dillon Show. Let's go through some of the things you can get in on for this weekend around the Twin Cities. We'll go through those in 7 minutes on Cities 97.1.

0: The Zach Dillon Show on your radio on Cities 97.1. We got weekend coming up real fast here. The final weekend of September, too. One of the things you can, of course, get into is the Renaissance Festival. It is the second to last weekend of that because the weekend after that, which will be the first weekend of October, that's the final weekend of the Renaissance Festival. So you got that out in Shakopee. You also got Cocktails at the Castle. That is happening this weekend in Minneapolis on the 25th. So that's tomorrow. Wow, okay. That's going to happen from 6 to 11 p.m. Step back into the 1920s as ASI's historic mansion transforms into a speakeasy-style destination, complete with jazz band, swing dance lessons. That's kind of fun. Yarnover 2026 is happening Saturday and Sunday at the Doubletree by Hilton in Minneapolis. You got Car and Caves at the Chanhassen Autoplex. That happens on Saturday. Harvest Moon Festival happening Saturday as well, 11 a.m. to 4 p.m. at East Phillips Park in Minneapolis. So there's, what's that give you, five things to do this weekend around the Twin Cities. Cities 97.1.
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22: After 7 now, Thursday morning. Good morning to you. The Zach Dillon Show, Cities 97.1. If you want less stress, they say we have to do this more. What is it? That's coming up in 10.

0: It's the Zach Dillon Show on Cities 97.1. If you're looking for an excuse to crack open a book that you've been meaning to read, well, let me tell you, it turns out reading for pleasure might be one of the best things you can do for your brain and your mood. Now, this new study that they just did, it found that people who read regularly, they tend to have better memory, attention, and overall cognitive function. And they may even reduce the risk of cognitive decline and dementia as they age. The perks go beyond brain power too. The more they do on this study, it says that reading has been linked to lower stress levels, less loneliness, higher self-esteem, and improved mental health. Researchers say these benefits show up across all ages. It's not just one age bracket. From kids who develop stronger cognitive skills, they say, to adults who use reading to stay mentally sharp and emotionally connected. So whatever the book is, pick one up. It's going to greatly help you. Cities 97.1.
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downloaded the Circle K app yet? It's Zach Dillon, Cities 97.1. 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

0: Hey, thanks for being here at Cities 97.1 and the Zach Dillon Show. Some of the moments that deserve another look at our iHeartRadio Music Festival this past weekend in Vegas. You can relive Weezer's special performance with Remy Wolf. That was awesome. And standout appearances by Benson Boone, Goo Goo Dolls. And I mean, I'm going to throw in there Lainey Wilson because she did a little Dolly Parton tribute, which was fantastic. I mean, Lainey Wilson is phenomenal. You can stream the 2026 iHeartRadio Music Festival presented by Capital One beginning October 1st, only on Disney Plus and Hulu. 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Hey, speaking of shows and speaking of tickets, now it's not a ticket for a concert, but Renaissance Festival. Always a fun thing to do this time of year. 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
36: 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City's 97.1.

0: 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Today is National Punctuation Day. We'll talk about that in 7 minutes. 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
1: I'm going under in this time. 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This all or nothing really got away. 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

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And if we're going to get rain, today's the day. Showers likely mainly between noon and 5. They're pinpointing a 5-hour time period here in the Twin Cities. It could rain. Highs in the mid-60s, but sunshine beautiful tomorrow, 70. It's Cities 97.1.

Renfest is here for just two more weekends. This weekend coming up, and then next weekend, that's it. A Minnesota Renaissance Festival out in Shakopee. 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The keyword to be Bridge. Bridge is how you win the tickets this hour, and good luck.

without cheating. It's Cities 97.1. Which state do you think has the lowest rate of binge drinking, and which state has the highest rate? Don't cheat. Just take a guess. Say it out loud, and we'll come back in 7 minutes. I'll give you the answer. Cities 97.1.

Cities 97.1, uniquely Twin Cities and the Zach Dillon Show. Okay, which state came in with the lowest rate of binge drinking in the country? Utah. Okay, Utah's got the lowest. What about the highest binge drinking rate? Iowa got that award. They're just our neighbors to the south. And our neighbors to the northwest, North Dakota, they are second highest.

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Taylor Swift on Cities 97.1. 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Sometimes

There's some great shows that Cities 97.1 wants to welcome to town, like the Smashing Pumpkins. They're going to be at Grand Casino Arena October 13th. 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

He's 97.1 uniquely Twin Cities and the Zach Dillon Show. Oh, sorry, I had to do that. I had to join John Mayer. If only I had a guitar, I'd join him there too. No, I wouldn't. I play the air guitar really good though. But hey, feel good story of the day and your Renfest tickets coming up in less than 10. Man.

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Hey, thanks for having us on at work today. Nicollet Open Streets. Have you heard that they're going to be transforming Nicollet Avenue into a pedestrian-friendly festival Saturday? Should be fun.

Adele. I can't wait to see her play an opera singer in Cry to Heaven. Tom Ford is actually directing it, and the movie's going to be out next year. It's based on the Anne Rice novel.

Well, TGIF tomorrow, that's for sure. Gearing up for the final weekend of September. We'll kick off your Friday show here in the morning starting at 6 on the Zach Dillon Show. It's one of your final weekends coming up, too, for Renfest. So we'll get you in at 7:50, 8:50, and 9:50 here on Cities 97.1.

0: Kings of Leon here on Cities 97.1. Are you a Taylor Sheridan fan? I love all of his stuff. I mean, everything from Yellowstone to Landman and Lioness, I just started getting into. And if you haven't seen the final episode of season 3 of Lioness, oh my gosh, there's a huge twist. So I don't know, if you're looking for something to stream this weekend, consider that, because it was a really good season.
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Jack Johnson here on Cities 97.1. You know, Somber's 21, but he did spend a few years in culinary school, and he says he considers himself a pretty good chef. He's also a pretty good writer and singer and artist, and he's great on stage. He's got a lot of talents. It's back to Friends.

City's 97.1. We always want to keep you in the know about the best shows that are going to be here. And March 17th, Grand Casino Arena. This guy, Niall Horan, he's going to be here. And you can find out everything and win some tickets at City's 97.1.

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Hey, thanks so much for having us on. It's Cities 97.1. And we've got RenFest tickets all week. It's a winning talk back week here on Cities. I'm going to give you a keyword to win some tickets in about 5 minutes. Thanks for having us on.

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Hey, it's Delano. Would you like to win some RenFest tickets right now? Your keyword for this hour is brew. Brew. Just open up the free iHeartRadio app, or maybe you already have it open. You're listening to us. Tap the talkback mic and say brew, and you can win right now. Do it.

little bit afternoon. We just kicked off our commercial-free workday lunch for you. So lots of music this hour, including Olivia Dean. This is So Easy.

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1: 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I've been fighting off a little cold, and I had some chicken soup for lunch, and that went really well with our commercial-free workday lunch. 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

Well, TGIF tomorrow, that's for sure. Gearing up for the final weekend of September. We'll kick off your Friday show here in the morning starting at 6 on the Zach Dillon Show. It's one of your final weekends coming up, too, for Renfest. 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

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Hey, thanks so much for having us on. Niall Horan honored Liam Payne, by the way, in a very touching end of an era tribute. 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

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Hang out.

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Honey,

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Gearing up for the final weekend of September. We'll kick off your Friday show here in the morning starting at 6 on the Zach Dillon Show. 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

weird stream about Miley Cyrus last night that she had Dolly Parton's hair. She had changed her hairstyle. But then I thought, well, that's not such a weird dream, right? Because Dolly is Miley Cyrus's godmother. I was scared.

City's 97.1 RimFest continues through October 4th. So let me hook you up with some tickets, okay? I'm going to play a couple songs and then give you a keyword to win your tickets. Somber, you know, was a skateboarder. He said it was one of his favorite hobbies until he broke his arm 3 times. He decided to give it up. Here he is with Back to Friends.

0: 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Tap the talkback mic and say music. And you can win some RenFest tickets this hour right now.
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And thanks so much for having us on. Tomorrow, it's Dolly Parton Day, 9 to 5. 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

If you're a big Dolly Parton fan, apparently 9 to 5, they're going to be celebrating, I guess, nationwide, like all over America for 9 to 5 Day Dolly Parton. 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It's City's 97.1. Here's Pink now.

City 97.1. Check out Olivia Dean. She's up for a VMA. You can watch the VMAs, by the way. They're this Sunday at 6:30 p.m. Central. It's going to be on CBS and, of course, on Paramount+.

Well, TGIF tomorrow, that's for sure. Gearing up for the final weekend of September. We'll kick off your Friday show here in the morning starting at 6 on the Zach Dillon Show. It's one of your final weekends coming up, too, for Renfest. So we'll get you in at 7:50, 8:50, and 9:50 here on Cities 97.1.

Florence and the Machine on Cities 97.1. We are uniquely Twin Cities. I'm Mike Klein hanging out with you. What a cute, romantic way to get engaged. Apparently, Post Malone got engaged at his Utah. Yeah, he lives in Utah now. Isn't that crazy? On some big ranch there. So, kind of cool. That's where him and his ex got engaged, Christy Lee. So, and it looks like he spent like 24 karat like diamond. That's what he has. That's what he gave her, which is apparently cost a lot of money. Here's Posty now in Circles.

Oasis Wonderwall, Cities 97.1. I'm Mike Klein hanging out with you. I want to get you tickets to go to the Minnesota Renaissance Festival. How about a 4-pack of tickets right now? 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Leave me a talk back message with this hour's keyword. It's cloud. This hour's keyword is cloud. Good luck. You're going to win.

0: Cities 97.1. I'm Mike Klein hanging out with you. Coming up this hour, as we are still commercial free, I got some Collective Soul, Tame Impala, and we'll even get some Lenny Kravitz on for you. Here's Colby Calais now.
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Do you want your house to smell like a Dunkin' Donuts? Well, they've teamed up with Febreze at Cities 97.1. They came out with some scents to replicate some of their products. Strawberry frosted donut, cinnamon roll, and vanilla latte. That's hilarious. They have air fresheners, even plug-ins.

Lenny Kravitz was at his future son-in-law's concert last night in New York City. And he, you know what? When you see him at the Harry Styles show, he looks like Lenny Kravitz. Like, this dude, like, sticks out like a sore thumb. Here's Fly Away Now on Cities.

Well, TGIF tomorrow, that's for sure. Gearing up for the final weekend of September. We'll kick off your Friday show here in the morning starting at 6 on the Zach Dillon Show. It's one of your final weekends coming up, too, for Renfest. So we'll get you in at 7:50, 8:50, and 9:50 here on Cities 96.

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1: 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That's Harriet to win. Good luck.

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I'm Mike Klein, keeping you company while you're working with commercial-free music, of course. 97 minutes in progress right now. 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

It's National Punctuation Day. Man, I am the worst at punctuation and grammar. Like, this is the worst for me. It's City's 97.1. I don't know where to put my period sometimes.

Nirvana on Cities 97.1. I'm Mike Klein hanging out with you. Shout out to Scott and also Olivia. They're hanging out right now in Richfield. Thanks for having Cities 97.1 on today.

Less than half of single Americans think they found the one. This is kind of scary. It's City's 97.1. I guess everybody just, they kind of want too many things. They kind of overthink it. Don't overthink a relationship. That's not good either. Here's Dominic Fike.

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VMAs are going to be on this weekend, and it looks like Taylor Swift has got a new song she's dropping tomorrow, by the way. It's called Patient Zero.

Olivia Dean is up for a VMA, and you can catch the whole thing this Sunday. The VMAs are going to be on. Now, they're going to be on Paramount Plus and on CBS. That's where you can get the VMAs. Here's Savage Garden on Cities 97.1.

0: 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Hi there. It's Mike Klein hanging out with you. Taylor dropping new music tomorrow called Patient First. Everyone's like freaking out around here. They're like all excited about Taylor Swift's new music coming out tomorrow. So I can't wait to hear what it sounds like. It's Cities 97.1.
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people really go all out for Halloween. They're expected to hit $13 billion this year just in America, which is kind of crazy, right? That's a lot of money. Think of how much money we could save if we didn't go as hardcore, right? It's Cities 97.1, uniquely Twin Cities. Here's Lady A and Need You Now.

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Alex Warren, some Sean Colvin. How about some One Republic Stop and Stare right now? 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

Cities 97.1, uniquely Twin Cities. Apparently, cities across America are declaring Friday Dolly Parton Day. You know, 9 to 5. Oh, that's kind of cute. I totally get that. Here's Sean Colvin and Sonny Came Home for you on Cities 97.1.

Well, TGIF tomorrow, that's for sure. Gearing up for the final weekend of September. We'll kick off your Friday show here in the morning starting at 6 on the Zach Dillon Show. It's one of your final weekends coming up, too, for Renfest. So we'll get you in at 7:50, 8:50, and 9:50 here on Cities.

City's 97.1. 1 in 10 young singles stop dating because of the costs. 84% says rising costs have affected their dating lives. 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Here's Adele and Easy on Me on City's 97.1.